You know, I went to the doctor just the other day. You know what he told me? Girl, you're not sick. It's that man.

0: 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Just stay away from you. Poison to my heart.
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Yeah, they said I'm really hot in Midwest, but I gotta give them good old May West. 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

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You were good, you made it there, but as for me, I just couldn't be there as I felt myself floating in the air. But I've always been there with you, no matter what you've been through. And the good times too, like hitting homers in Little League. As you ran around the bases, your smile wasn't just you, but it was also

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I feel the magic in the morning sky. It's a song I hear when the birds begin to fly. And let off